0: Radio Campus Paris.
1: All I see is red, these lights around me. Hunger in her eyes, she's like she can't breathe. Blowing back every night, trying to find a light. Trying to find a light. All I see is red, these lights around me. Hunger in her eyes, she's like she can't see.

TV's cunt. 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Cause my niggas lines homogenize the drug trade. You ain't cage free, so acting like they waive the fee. A drug

0: anymore. 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Then turn up, act like we revised the benchmarks, but we didn't reach limits. When I call you weak, I'm being altruistic. All the twin pics of selfies to physicians and bomb a pick list of redundant visits. Yeah, an ad of salt and lemon. They're looking for these real niggas to walk the stage, but they ain't shunned them and they done them. 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And I can only see red.
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2: Wasn't really the worst part. Time spent floating above is body done. That's when the hurts start. They call it passing. That's not it. They lying. Fuck them altars and headstones. They think all them flowers for. Can't smell nothing. You just bones. They cry a little less every hour. So that must be real nice crossing the earth marks. And when everything began. Scars looking like birthmarks. Take for granted they freestand. And y'all should grab one right by the dream space. Make one scream until sheep pray. Make one run until

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Chase the dreamer, fuck it up. Shake the dreamer, wake it up. And then we'll make the dreamer hate the dreamer. Cut it up, break the dreamer, wake the demon. Run it up, then you can get into the

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Get the guts, then you will grab one right by the dream space. Make one scream until she pray. Make one run until he dead. Make one break until they leave. The body hurts, see, the body gone. So who body make up for all the wrongs done to bodies? They keep singing they songs while your body rot. Well, fuck it, come on, they gotta pay. All the living sweat in the afterlife, but ain't nothing afterlife but the pain from the way you died and something reminiscent of hunger. But if you had a stomach, only satiated by making somebody run. See that? To the edge of the screen in the video. Hear that? Hissing way in the back of the track. Be that. You could live in the glitch of the digital. They fear that, they should fear that, they gon' fear that. You are here forever, fuck it up. Miss the moment, end is never gonna come. You stuck, so make the most, you make the omens. Leave the gun. Watch the mortals blow their brains out. That was fun, that's why you grab one right by the dream space. Make one scream until

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The light reflects an upside-down image of a life I might never visit. 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

the divine. 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

It always has been, it always has been, it always has been, it always has been, it always happens, it always happens, it always happens, it always happens, it always happens, it always happens, it always happens, it always happens, it always happens, this always happens, this always happens, this always happens, this always happens, this always happens, this always happens, this always happens, this always happens, this always happens, it always will be, it always will be. It always will be, it always will be, it always will be.

your vibes, say your vibes, say your vibes, say your vibes, say your vibes, say your vibes, say your vibes, say your vibes, say your vibes, say your vibes, say your vibes, say your vibes, say your vibes, say your vibes, say your vibes. 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

little brother said. You heard that Papa said you better say goodnight, you better shut the light. And Papa told you no, you can go out tonight. But Papa didn't know Maria had a date and couldn't let him wait. So in a little while, she waited till the lights fell low. She went out the window to have a bow and so. There's a lot of hugging them, a lot of kissing them, a lot of hugging them, a lot of kissing them, a lot of happy talk, a lot of moon about. I've had a little time, I've had a little time to make a lot of love, to make a lot of love, which is a normal thing, to make a lot of love, for it's summertime, when all the crickets sing, and in the summertime, when anyone's in love, the crickets sing a happy song, but they didn't do the repertoire for long. Suddenly the papa came, and then the mama came, and then the sister came, and then the brother came, and then the uncle came, and then the cousin came, and if the dozen came. And I can tell you this, it was a dirty shame, because the papa came, and then the mama came, and then the sister came, and then the brother came, and then the cousin came, and if the dozen came. And I

0: and then the sister came, and then the brother came, and then the uncle came, and then the cousin came, and even dozen came. And I can tell you this, it was a dirty shame, because the papa came, and then the mama came, and then the sister came, and then the brother came, and then the cousin came, and even dozen came. And I can tell you this, it was a dirty shame, because the papa came, and then the mama came, and then the sister came, and then the brother came, and then the cousin came, and even dozen came. And I can tell you this, it was a dirty shame, because the papa came.
1: Vous écoutez Radio Campus Paris, 24h sur 24, en DAB+, et sur radiocampusparis.org.